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Tom Murray's like the network for these football camps. They know exactly who to talk to when to get the word out. This is 4th through 9th grade. It's going down on the 28th. And so shout out to

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6: Hey, yo, what's going on? It's Trey G from K104's DD in the Morning. 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

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Listen, she with small town, I got bigger dream. 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
1: That's all right. 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So, man, tell me about this football camp, man, you got going on Saturday, man.
0: Yeah, man, we got a football camp coming up, you know, this Sunday. From 5 to 8. Just, you know, just really just trying to, you know, give back to the community, get back to my hometown. You know, I know what it's like to be in them kids' shoes, you know, where they come from. You know, I come from the same place. So, you know, I understand, you know, and I understand, you know, them kids, I understand their dreams and their goals and aspirations. So I'm just trying to give back to them and let them know and show them, you know, that it's possible. Anything is possible as long as you put the work in.
1: Man, that's amazing perspective. Where do you get that from? Where do you get that inspiration from to even think like that? Like, hey, I got to give back.
0: Really, man, it's really just a mindset thing. And just, I say the stuff that, you know, that I went through, you know, as a child, you know, just all the adversity and seeing my mom, my dad, you know, just work. Continue to work, you know, and struggle, but, you know, never complain and made ends meet. So for me, it was like, you know, why complain? You know, why?

0: and thrive each and every way. So that was just my mindset coming up.
1: Man, if you're just now tapping in, we got Super Bowl champ in the building, Byron Murphy II. Got your youth football campus going down on Sunday. How can the kids sign up if they need to get the information and parents?
0: The link is in my bio on Instagram, man. So it's already sold out.
1: Football camp, like, man. Come on, baby. Eagle Nation represent.
0: It's finna be packed, man. But if any kids didn't get to sign up for the camp, man, just come through. I'll still let them in. I ain't doing no trick.
1: Yeah, you're going to get some of that Super Bowl game on Sunday, man. Free youth football camp. It's going down to Soto High. That's right, Eagle Stadium. Man, Byron Murphy II is in the building. And he's got Danielle with him, too. You know what I'm saying? The princess is in the building. All hail the princess. That's right, his daughter's in the studio. Check the gram at K104FM. Whoa, and get ready. That mixtape today, that block party blast off next is K104. Let's go.
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summer, right? 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

0: Turn it up, Steve Nice going in. Block party banging. Welcome to the nightlife. Welcome to the weekend. I told you we had a special guest in the building. Byron Murphy the second. That's right. Super Bowl champ, Seattle Seahawk, Texas Longhorn, and DeSoto Eagle in the building. Talk to him, man.
1: Yes, sir, man. Big DeSoto, man.
0: Talk about the camp on Sunday. It's going down to DeSoto Eagle Stadium, 4th through 9th grade, getting some game. You and Shamar Turner setting it out, man. Tell me about that.
1: At the camp, we're going, you know, we're going to do 1-on-1s. We're going to have 7-on-7, you know, position drills. We're going to have my guy, Brandon Tucker, running the camp and everything. But, you know, I will be out there. A few other guys will be out there with me, you know, help assist me and everything. So, yeah, man, we're gonna have fun, man. I'm looking forward to it.
0: And I'm excited because this is really unique, man. Like, normally you get, like, you know, the glamour positions, wide receiver, running back, you know, saying DB. So, what kind of drills you got for nose tackle, man?
1: I got drills for days when it comes to nose tackle, man. All type of pad rush drills, man. I bring the bags out there, man, you know. All that with the weed drill, all kinds of stuff, man. So I go on and on with the D-line drills.
0: What does a diet look like for a nose tackle, man? What's on the menu, man? What you got in the fridge over there,
1: man? Right, hey, when you kind of playing nose, you gotta make, you know, you gotta eat clean, but like, okay, you still gotta eat heavy.

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3: 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And lo and behold, in this particular case, that trucking company had a bad habit of hiring people without the proper training, proper license. 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

Live, baby. Welcome to the nightlife. Welcome to the weekend. Just now tapping in. Good. We're going to start the weekend off right tonight. Yes, your tickets on the way. You want to see Birdman, Masterpiece, Silk the Shocker, BG, Me X. I cannot believe this, man. The Cash Money No Limit Tour.

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5: 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It's the Big T, UCK. 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

0: Whoa, now, welcome to the nightlife. Welcome to the weekend. 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My man Steve Nice, he's the DJ. Got the radio on fire right now, and the phone line's there. What's up?
1: I just want to tell you, y'all
0: having
1: y'all hands off tonight.
0: Man, I'm kicking the weekend off right tonight, baby.
1: I see.
0: Yeah. Appreciate you turning up with us, baby. Who is this?
1: This is Shane.
0: Shane, all right, we're going to keep on banging for you. Shane, where you at?
1: I'm in Frisco.
0: Shout out to everybody turning up in Frisco right now. Y'all might as well call in, hear what you want, 817-633-1045. Whoa, another episode of that Block Party banging next. It's K104, let's go.
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6: Hey, Dallas, it's Dee Dee in the morning talking with my dentist, Dr. Field Harrison. You know what? Dr. Harrison, you just said something to me, and it was the most realest thing any owner, manager, leader would ever say.
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6: You said that there could be people that have come to Mint Dentistry, and they may not have had the experience they expected.
7: Right, and I think they're going to have it now.
6: Mm-hmm.
7: And I didn't realize how on autopilot things were. 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
6: Right.
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7: 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Like, how do we get better every single place?
6: Mm-hmm.
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She thinks she me when she driving this truck. 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

0: I know she didn't say the Uber driver kind of cute. That's crazy. Cardi outside. K104, your home for DFW's hip hop, R&B, DD, and the Baby Show. Welcome to the nightlife. Welcome to the weekend. Shout out to the fam that's tuned in and the fam that want to go to the Universal Circus. The Universal! Tickets on the way. We'll get a win after 10 o'clock. 1, 2, 3, 4, 4, y'all. The family four pack is on the way. The circus going to be in town first week in August. And tickets on the way tonight. Another episode of that Block Party banging next. Whoa, keep it on. It's K104.
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Here we go, 10 to win right now. Yeah, you just now tuning in. You are right on time. I got the family four-pack for the Universe Soul Circus. Right now, call me, 817-633-1045. Yeah, call the number 10 to win. The password is...

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1: That's it, baby. 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
0: Yeah, let's go.
1: Just like that. Sound like you got the crew with you tonight, right now.
0: I already.

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0: 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It's Didi in the morning, and I'm talking with my dentist, Dr. Phil Harrison. Okay, can we talk about veneers again? 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And sure. 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It doesn't require a lot of time off if they come to Mint Dentistry.
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1: That

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Success feel better, independent. 9-11 at the valley, out of Lenin. 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

friend. Know what I'm saying? 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Atlanta, tell you about my run, you know what I'm saying? Ask Pluto Banker 21, you know what I'm saying?

0: remix. 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I'ma show you how to make a remix. Yeah, came about to know it, ain't see it. 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
0: push me to the wall, get the pulling down my drawers. Hands up in the M, playing defense.
1: Yeah,
0: a couple years straight, nigga. Thought that was it. Ain't no fool. Wait, no, I brought back a hit. I had took her with me. We both spent a little time. She got hers, I got mine. Then I brought back his beauty. 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I just brought back some dude. Cut a hoe off, I won't feelin' it.
1: Yup.
0: Take him back.

0: cherries. It's time for Usher to feed you cherries and Chris Brown to take you down at the R&B Tour. 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
1: Yeah, man, it's going down one time, y'all.
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me any place on the map, cause I'm him. 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Big Master P vibe, no limit. 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

0: Vegas back to back for this weekend block party. 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I'm your host, the Fly Muchacho Accomplice. And going crazy on them ones and twos, that's KMJ the DJ. Yes, sir. Ski Man. Follow my DJ and give me a follow at Accomplice on Air. And you already know, man, we're giving you all the updates. It's going down. BET Weekend is going to be a movie, so definitely keep your ear to the speakers. And so much we got to talk about this show. LaMelo Ball, he done teamed up with Ant-Man in the Woods. Are y'all tuned into the NBA Draft? Or y'all just keeping, you know, track of what's going on with FIFA, seeing if you're going to win some money or lose some money? Tap in if you tuned in. 817-633-1045. You know how we get down. Don't you touch that dial. It's K104.
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0: friend, it's Lil D, and I told you K104 is bringing the Hennessy Sweet Life series all summer, right? 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

0: 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KMJ, the DJ, running them bangers back to back on this Friday night. 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And yes, BET weekend in full effect. You know, the whole Big Station family, they're out there getting all the behind the scenes. So keep your ear to the speakers so we can keep you updated. And that's going to air on Sunday night, hosted by Drewski, the funny man himself, man. But if you're outside getting your party on, 817-633-1045. Shout out, you want to get out, the Fly Muchacho got you. 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

0: Dub, this the big homie Bay Bay, the big fish from K104. 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

0: muchacho accomplice. As KMJ the DJ, he banging at your speakers right now. I'm gonna open up these phone lines. See who's outside vibing with us. Big Station, talk to me.
1: Who's on caller number 10?
0: Caller number 10, what you trying to win?
1: I'm trying to win your big guy.
0: Who you trying to see?
1: I don't know.
0: They said, oh, no, I didn't even say call in to win or nothing.
1: Well, why are you playing with me? I thought y'all said that.
0: Look, what's your name and where you calling from?
1: I'm Lucretia. I'm calling from Red Oak.
0: Lucretia and Red Oak. You getting your party on tonight? What you doing?
1: Nah, I just got work. My birthday next weekend. I'm going to Houston.
0: Ooh, she going to the H-Town. You don't want to party in the DFW?
1: Nah, it's my 40th.
0: No wrong with that. Well, there's a shout-out you want to get out.
1: I want to give a shout-out to my kids. I love y'all. Mommy love all five of y'all.
0: All five of y'all. Let everybody know that station.
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4: 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Yeah.

0: you doing, KMJ the DJ? I see what you're doing. Getting the DFWLIT for the weekend the right way. Yes, sir. Ski K104. You're home for DFW's hip hop and R&B, DD and the Baby Show. I'm your host, that fly muchacho accomplice. Let me know, where you getting your party on at right now? Is you in the whip? Is you leaving the club? Are you on your way to the after party? 817-633-1045. Tap in if you tuned in. Let me know what's going down. Because, look, we still got a lot more bangers on the way, man. We just barely get started. You know, I'm here till 5 o'clock in the morning, and we turning up all weekend long. Have you got to partake in any of the FIFA fan festivals? Because if you haven't, hey, I'm telling you, it is definitely. And I ain't even a big soccer fan, but I'm becoming one right now, okay? Look, these bangers up next. Big station. Let's go.
1: She ain't even all that. Like, I ain't even like that. Ain't her mama white.

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0: Some R&B vibes for the Timeless remix, The Weeknd, Doechii, and Playboi Carti. Is that R&B vibes? Y'all gotta let me know. After I was at the party, K104, your home for DFW's hip hop and R&B, Didi and the Bebe Show. I'm your host, that fly muchacho accomplice. Yes, sir, on this Friday night, man. Hope y'all ready for the weekend. Ooh, and it's been hot. It has been hot outside. It's like perfect time to get to the pool because summertime is in full effect. That SUN is putting in some overtime, I'm going to tell you that. But BET weekend is going down, and that goes down in L.A. You know, the whole Big Station family's out there getting you all the behind the scenes that's going down. And this year's BET Awards is hosted by Drewski, the hilarious Drewski, and it's airing Sunday at 7 o'clock. Okay. And they got the Living Legend Icon Award. They're giving a Lauryn Hill, and Teyana Taylor's getting the Icon of the Year Award. And it's just must see TV. And we're going to give you all the updates. So keep your ear to the speakers. You know how we get down. 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

0: Dub, this the big homie Bay Bay, the big fish from K104. 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

is we gonna cut tonight. Hey, I know some of y'all saying that right now as you leaving the club, heading to the after party or getting some food or heading to the, you know what I'm saying. You know what I'm talking about. K104, your home for DFW's hip hop and R&B, DD and the Baby Show. I'm your host, that fly muchacho accomplice. And hey, be safe on them roads, wherever you just left from partying, or maybe you just turning up at the crib with a drink in hand and your pinky up. Either way it goes, there's a shout out you want to get out, a song you want on. Just tap in if you tuned in, and we're going to turn up together. DFW 817-633-1045. It is Friday night. I'd love to hear what you got going on, because I'm going to tell you what we got going on this summer. Ooh, I'm talking about concert alerts. Lil Wayne, 2 Chainz, so much more. What you need to do is keep your ear to the speakers. Matter of fact, I got these bangers coming up next. It's K104.

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0: Dub, this the big homie Bay Bay, the big fish from K104. 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

0: Easy right there, man. Chris Brown, Bryson Tiller, It Depends for the After Hours. 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I'm that fly muchacho accomplice on this late Friday night or early Saturday morning. You got to let me know, DFW. But it is BET weekend. The big station is out in L.A. So later on today for the weekend vibes, we're going to give you all the 411 of what's going down at the, you know, behind the scenes at the BET Awards hosted by Drewski. I know Lauryn Hill is supposed to get the award for, you know, like the Lifetime Achievement Honoree type of award. And then Teyana Taylor's getting the Icon of the Year award. So it definitely should be must-see TV. And all the celebrities out there with Bay Bay and Didi in the morning. So we're going to tap in. Definitely keep your ear to the speakers. And we still got a lot more bangers on the way. So don't you touch that dial. Big station.
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Some Ellie Mae with Little Things right there, man. And ooh, today it's going to be hollering this Saturday. High of 96, low of 78. So I suggest you get to a pool and do like Rich Homie Quan says and flex. Ooh, ooh, ooh. K104.

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0: put me in a place on the map, cause I'm him. 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
4: 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It's Trey G from K104. It's DD in the morning. Look, man, I got my guy here with me. He trusted J. Alexander Law at 1-800-INJURED with not one, but two cases this year. Omar, tell me what went down, bro.
5: Yeah, so last October, me and my wife, we got in a really bad car wreck, causing us both back and neck issues. And then in July, me and my youngest son, we got hit by a bus in the 18-wheeler. It was a pileup. So, yeah, it's been a little rough.
4: Ooh, rough is an understatement. Okay. 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

I got bigger dream, bigger dream. 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Listen, she f with small town, I got bigger dream, bigger dream.

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0: 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Didi and the Bay Bay Show. I am Rihanna. And coming up, I got your chance to go see Chance the Rapper, my brother, Thursday, September 10th. Don't miss out. And we're also celebrating all of the cancers right now. It's cancer season. Who's this?
1: Hi, Rihanna. This is Shannon from Fort Worth, Texas. I want to shout out my birthday today. I'm turning 36, so let's turn up.
0: Turn up. What are we drinking tonight?
1: Oh, some margaritas for sure.
0: Ooh, I love it. Tequila. Come on, girl. Take a shot for me, all right?

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When I tell you I'm still waiting for this man to come pick up his clothes and I did not follow them, oh, child. I'm Rihanna, escaping it for you, home for DFW's Hip Hop and R&B. Diddy and the Bay Bay Show. Look, listen, I want to give a huge congratulations to my girl, Orange. She just got engaged to Mr. Victor Cruz. She put in her caption, Miss Cruz has a nice ring to it. Congratulations. Look, there's love in the air for some of these people out here, okay? If you just got engaged, shout out to you too, okay? I got some hope. Also, coming up, I got your chance. I got some chance to rap or keep it here. It's K104.

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up. But right now, it is your chance, okay? To go see Chance the Rapper, the Coloring Book Tent Tour, man. Me and Chance used to ride bikes together in Chicago. That is where I'm from. And to see my boy just flourishing

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0: It's K104, I'm Brianna. Gigi, where are you from?
1: I'm calling from Fort Worth.
0: Girl, look, listen, you're going to go see my boy Chance the Rapper. Congratulations!
1: Really? Oh my gosh! Okay, period.
0: Yes, it's going down Thursday, September 10th, the Coloring Book 10 Tour, Southside Ballroom. Gigi, let them know what station hooked you up, girl.
1: 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Thank you, Brianna.

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Go see Chance the Rapper, Chris Brown and Usher, and more. So don't go anywhere. 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I'm Brianna.

0: Bridie's tea, and she's telling the tea. 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
1: All right, so my girl Tia Mowry, she opened up about her relationship and how she manifested her relationship. Now, during an interview, basically she said one day she decided to sit down, burn some candles, and be very specific and intentional on what kind of partner she wanted. She wrote everything she wanted, and then within her next relationship was about 2 years later, she said she found her safe haven. She found her person. She said she wanted to feel emotionally safe, supported, secure. And according to her, that's exactly how my girl is feeling, okay? She says that she is dating a teacher. You know, they read together. They sit down. They're very intentional. And of course, the comments are going crazy saying that he hit the jackpot. But it looks like she did too, okay? You know, as long as she is happy, that's all that matters. Why can't we just love, love? Why we gotta be hating on people? And who cares if his tax bracket is a little bit lower than hers, or a lot bit lower in this case? But that, I guess that's what we got to do, ladies and gentlemen. We got to start sitting down and manifesting our partner and being intentional and writing it down. And speaking of which, let's be intentional about these tickets. We got more tickets on the way to go see Chance the Rapper, Chris Brown and Usher, and Universal Circus Family 4-Pack. Don't miss out on your chance to win. I'm Brianna's K104.
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Ladies, right? Sometimes it's just the little things in life that makes us happy. Love this song right here, LMA. Little things. Plus, we got check-ins live at the BET Awards from Bebe coming up. So make sure to keep it right here. Don't go anywhere. I'm Brianna's K104.

0: That song right there has been on repeat at the gym. You feel me, ladies? Okay. I'm Brianna. It's coming up for you, home for DFW's Hip Hop and R&B. Didi and the Bebe Show. 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I'm Brianna. 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
0: Came up out of nowhere, ain't see it. 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
0: 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She got hers, I got mine. 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If you nigga blame me, I brought back a chain and some money, a purse. I just brought back some dude. Cut a hoe off, I won't feel in it.
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0: It's the remix, nigga.
1: Let's go. That's either Tasia in the mix. I'm Brianna. It's K104, you home for DFW's Hip Hop and R&B. Diddy and the Bay Bay Show coming up, y'all. I got your family four-pack to go to Universal Circus Thursday, August 6th. Don't miss out on a family function. Also, we got check-ins. My boy, Bay Bay, he is live right now at the BET Awards. You never know what celebrities are going to be coming up. All right, yesterday he had French Montana, Betty Wap. You never know, y'all. Keep it right here. DJ Tasia, turn me up. I'm Brianna's K104.

Yeah, the window should be down right now, okay? We are turning up right now, and the girls are taking over. That is DJ Tasia. I'm Brianna. We are K104. Call me right now with your song request, 817-633-1045. In the meantime, we're going to keep the vibes going. Come on, it's the weekend block party. DJ Tasia. I'm Brianna. It's K104.

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I am Brianna, and we are K104, your home for DFW's hip hop and R&B. Didi and the Bay Bay Show. Look, listen, if you are celebrating a birthday today, first and foremost, happy birthday to you. You share a birthday with Khloe Kardashian. She is turning 42 years young today. We love to see it. We got more tickets on the way, a family four-pack to Universal Circus. Also, Chris Brown and Usher, the phone line's been going crazy. I know. I want to go to that concert, too. The only way to win is right here. Don't go anywhere. Plus, we got check-ins with Bay Bay live at the BET Awards coming up. Don't go anywhere. Come on now. 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
1: Here we go. This Cat Daddy with K104. Yeah, 1-800-TRUCK-WRECK is always there for you when you want to tell us what happened at your wreck. But sometimes the wrecks are so bad, you don't even remember what happened. 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
11: 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He is not friendly. 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
1: 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All right. Brianna's K104. I got your family four-packs Universal Circus coming up. 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

0: go to Universal Circus. All right, Thursday, August 6th, Redbird Mall. I am looking for call number 10, y'all. Good luck. You got this. All right, the number is 817-633-1045 to go to Universal Circus. A good time with the familia. Don't miss out. Come on now. I'm Brianna. It's K104.
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19: 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Stop by the Cricket Wireless. 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And you know we got concert passes. $50 gift cards up for grabs too. 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We bringing the cool vibes. You know what it is. 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

world were mine. Huge shout out to my girl April, who just won a family 4-pack of tickets to go to Universal Circus. We got more tickets on the way. Chris Brown, Usher, and more. Do not miss out. And you know, this is a big weekend. BET weekend.

Speaking of which, our boy Bebe is out there right now doing some huge interviews. I can't wait for him to call in and see who he has going on today. Yesterday, he had French Montana, Fetty Wap, and more. Speaking of which, you know, we're going to talk about this 2026 honoree at the BET Awards coming up next. I got the full tea. In the meantime, we're going to

Now, the 2026 honoree as the icon of the year is Teyana Taylor. I thought this was incredible. Teyana, her accolades speak for itself, but apparently the comments are saying otherwise. Okay, people are saying, where's Ciara? Because she has been it. And others are saying, we're running out of icons to celebrate or something. Because no shade to Ciara, she's great, but it's too early in her career to be calling her an icon. She still has, so much to give in her career. And this is just the beginning for her. What do y'all think? 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I mean, she is 35 years old. That is pretty young to have an Icon of the Year award.

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2: 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Hey, Dallas, it's Didi in the morning talking with my dentist, Dr. Phil Harrison. You know what? Dr. Harrison, you just said something to me, and it was the most realest thing any owner, manager, leader would ever say.
4: Yeah.
2: You said that there could be people that have come to Mint Dentistry and they may not have had the experience they expected.
4: Right. And I think they're going to have it now.
2: Mm-hmm.
4: And I didn't realize how on autopilot things were.
2: Hmm.
4: And I can give a for example. And it's embarrassing. And as a business owner, you kind of have to own it. But when people were calling Mint, and especially people that wanted our orthodontic services, they couldn't get through, which is a blessing on one hand. Like, oh, we're so busy, you can't get in. But it's horrible as a business owner to think that people couldn't get through.
2: Right.
4: And I also feel like we just needed to upgrade everything.
2: Mm-hmm.
4: I just feel like I got complacent and I wasn't upgrading like I am now. And now I'm like full time. Like, how do we get better every single place?
2: Mm-hmm.
4: 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Don't be crazy. 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
2: There he is.

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0: 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Don't worry about our office hours. We answer when you need us most.
1: Girl, you won't believe what just happened.
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1: Okay.
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1: Let's go. Hey, man, we ain't here for a long time.

0: for a good time. BET Awards 2026. The Big Fish is here with my little brother popping out, man. BET Week is Jimmy.
1: Yes, sir. Jimmy Spee and his
0: Hey, first and foremost, it's only one or two people when they came in this building that can match the energy.
2: Who is that? Who's the other one?
0: Your other hand.
1: Swae Lee.
0: Okay.
1: Swae-ski.
0: No, baby. Hey, man. BET Awards, we are here. What does a night like tonight represent?
1: Man, it represents black culture, black community, you know what I'm saying? Us coming together under positivity, you know what I'm saying? Like, yeah, that's what it represents. Hey.
0: Yeah. Hey. Hey, man. We got to go, man. What's understood ain't got to be stated. Hey, we here for a good time, not a long time. BET Awards this Sunday night, tomorrow night.
1: Tomorrow night.
0: 7 p.m. Slim Jimmy, baby, going crazy. Yeah.
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0: States. Look, you want to come out here and see Miss T, the diva? Who you got your friend with you? Who is it? Okay, come on, Cash. Look, 116 West Camp Wisdom Road, Duncanville, Texas. We posted up outside the Cricket Wireless. Kalani passes up for grabs. We got that. Chance the Rapper. Universe sold tickets, and I'm going to put some money in your pocket. $500 could be yours, or we got $50 gift cards. 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
3: I used to think about immature things. 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

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Zodiac sign, it must be a Gemini moon, cause we about to go half. 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

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Please stay hydrated. Now, look, Bebe is live right now at the BET Awards, and he's going to be interviewing one of my best friends, the GOAT, the R&B GOAT himself, Eric Bellinger. I cannot wait till we tap in with him coming up next. But right now, this is what

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1: Is here, ladies and gentlemen, Eric Bellinger.
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2: You know the vibe. You know the connection.
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2: Yeah.
1: I am so happy because I finally see it.
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1: That you are getting everything you deserve.
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1: And you still, can you sing us to BET like tomorrow night, 7 o'clock? I want to create me a jingle for BET 2026 award right here, right now, on the spot. We live. We are streaming live.
4: Let me see. Hey, baby. Tell them what you got to say. Say, already know that you don't play. When you pull up in LA, LA, we gon' link up, hey, we gon' link up, say whatever we think of, hey, on the brink of greatness, on the brink of, hey, on the brink of greatness, on the brink of, it's the BET Awards, and you know that we them boys.
2: We out of here. We love y'all.
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0: Yeah.
1: A lot of discounts.
0: Yeah.
1: Like he mentioned, we got a $500 raffle going on with Cricket Wireless as well. I have a personal raffle myself.
0: Come on.
1: I have a big speaker going out for a big raffle.
0: Whoa.
1: So let's come check it out. Come check me out.
0: I ain't gonna lie to you. We can split that $500. I get $4.99. You get a dollar. We can do it now.
1: I don't think that's fair.
0: Hey, you heard him, man. You heard him. We got deals on top of deals. And we got Chance the Rapper passes. We got passes to go check out Universe Soul Circus and Kehlani when she hit the DFW. $50 gift cards up for grabs, too. You know what to do. Keep it on K104. 116 West Camp Wisdom Road. 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
1: BET Awards 2026. Mr. Shakeback. Yeah. Like a 4.5 hearted, and it ain't been stepped on.
2: Yeah,
1: yes, sir. Man. And what we say, hey.
2: Sandwich you eat.
1: And if you get out of line, don't get spunky, monkey.
2: Yeah. But if the shoe fit, kick it.
1: Yeah.

0: You know, I think it's an honor for us to be able to celebrate us. And it's very important as a culture and as a people, as a generation, as a community, for us to be able to tell our own stories and present our people with the flower that they deserve. But we can't just sit back and wait on others to do it. You know what I mean?
1: T.I. giving some game on the red carpet on BET. We got more with A-Bay Bay live from L.A. And I think it's something about the bank.

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5: 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It's the Big T, UCK. 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

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Somebody tell them people Mr. Hem is here. 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Mr. Hem is

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Big Master P vibe, no limit. Ballin' hard on another hemisphere. Somebody tell them people Mr. Hem is here. Whoa, whoa, whoa, whoa, whoa. 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

0: 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Falling hard on another hemisphere. 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Mr. Him.
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2: We ain't here for a long time, but we definitely here for a good time. BET Awards 2026. Mr. Shakeback. Like a 4.5 hearted, it ain't been stepped on.

0: How much money is no? You ain't I broke. Huh? I ain't counting your pockets now.
1: It's a mindset.
0: Thank you, sir. Do y'all still love it though? That's what everybody want to know. Do you still love this?
2: Absolutely. Gotta love it. Like that's what we had in the beginning. You feel what I'm saying? Yeah. Before we even thought about some money or whatever, we just love the crap itself.
0: Yeah.
2: You know what I mean?
0: Who was that black entertainer, that artist, or that cultural figure that made you believe that it was possible for you to do this?
2: It was Tupac for me.
1: Man, bro, I ain't gonna lie. I started early, man. It was Crit Crawl and another Bad Creation.
0: Jump.
1: You know what I'm
2: saying? Yeah, of course.
1: ABC,
2: of course.
1: Crit Crawl.
2: Yeah, that one, Chris Smith, one of my best friends.
1: Yeah, Kilo Ali.
2: Yeah. Kilo, yeah.
1: You feel what I'm saying? Outkast, like, it was, you know.
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0: 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Nah, baby. 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Speaking of Bay Bay, we're going to send it out to L.A. It's where the BET Awards is going down. My man is on a red carpet with Ricky Rose. Hold on.
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2: 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I started selling dope. 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

0: legend icon award. Super dope for that. So tune in, get that, and keep it on. More from the red carpet. Hey, baby. BET Awards in LA. Hold on.
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1: Soon as you get to liking my pictures, it's time. I know it. That's why I like the pictures, baby. 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
3: We ain't here for a long time, but we definitely here for a good time. BET Awards 2026. Mr. Shakeback. Like a 4.5 hearted, and it ain't been stepped on.
4: Hell no.
5: Put that on your sandwich.
3: I say this to you all the time, like you are one of the ones that I would say is the blueprint that no matter how much success you've achieved, you still find a way to come back to the foundation, to BET. Like, I don't care how much money that we get.
4: Why I had to be back to money? I ain't got so much money where I couldn't be here.
3: How much money is no? You ain't eye broke.
4: Huh?
3: I ain't cashing the pockets now.
4: It's a mindset.
3: Thank you, sir. Do y'all still love it, though? That's what everybody want to know. Do you still love this?
5: To death.
4: Absolutely.
5: Gotta love it. Like, that's what we had in the beginning. You feel what I'm saying? Yeah. Before we even thought about some money or whatever, we just love the crap itself.
3: Yeah.
5: You know what I mean?
3: Who was that black entertainer, that artist, or that cultural figure that made you believe that it was possible for you to do this?
5: It was Tupac for me.
4: Oh, man, bro. I ain't gonna lie, I started early, man. It was Crit Crawl and another band creation.
3: Jump.
5: You know, yeah, of course. Make
4: you. ABC,
5: of course.
4: Crit Crawl.
5: Yeah, that one, Chris Smith, one of my best friends.
4: Yeah, Kilo Ali. Yeah. You know
5: Kilo,
4: I mean?
5: Yeah.
4: You feel what I'm saying? Outkast, like, it was, you know. No, I know T.I. ain't say he was inspired Chris Crawl. That's what I'm talking about, baby. Live from the red carpet, my man A-Bay-Bay got more with your favorite celebrities. The check-in is on the way. 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

0: Yeah, fellas, a chick tell you get away from me, That's clearly a sign you ain't the one. 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

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Make your word when you see it, be the business. No cap, God am a witness. Success feel better, independent. 9-11 at the Valley Adelaide. Big Master P vibe, no limit. Falling hard on another hemisphere. Somebody tell them people Mr. Hem is here. Whoa, whoa, whoa, whoa, whoa, whoa. Mr. Hem is here. Whoa, whoa, whoa, whoa, whoa, whoa.

I'm him. Never chase bread, chase the vision. Make your word when you see it, be the business. No cap, God am a witness. Success feel better, independent. 9-11 at the Valley, Adeline. Big Master P vibe, no limit. Falling hard on another hemisphere. Somebody tell them people Mr. Him is here. Whoa, whoa, whoa, whoa, whoa, whoa. Mr. Him is here. Whoa, whoa, whoa, whoa, whoa, whoa. Mr. Him.

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2: We ain't here for a long time, but we definitely here for a good time. Ooh. BET Awards 2026. Mr. Shakeback. Yeah. Like a 4.5 hard, and it ain't been stepped on.
3: Hell no.
4: Put that on your sandwich.
2: I say this here all the time. Like, you are one of the ones that I would say is the blueprint that no matter how much success you achieve, you still find a way to come back to the foundation, to BET. Like, I don't care how much money that we get.
3: Why I had to be back to money? I ain't got so much money where I couldn't be here.
2: How much money is no? You ain't I broke.
3: Huh?
2: I ain't counting the pockets now.
3: It's a mindset.
2: Thank you, sir. Do y'all still love it though? That's what everybody want to know. Do you still love this?
4: To death.
3: Absolutely.
4: Gotta love it. Like that's what we had in the beginning. You feel what I'm saying? Yeah. Before we even thought about some money or whatever, we just love the crap itself.
2: Yeah.
4: You know what I mean?
2: Who was that? That black entertainer, that artist, or that cultural figure that made you believe that it was possible for you to do this?
4: It was Tupac for me.
3: Mm. Man, bro, I ain't gonna lie. I started early, man. It was Crit Crawl and another band, Creation.
2: Jump.
4: You know what I'm saying? Yeah,
3: of course. ABC, Crit Crawl.
4: That one, Chris Smith, one of my best friends.
3: Yeah, Kilo Ali. Yeah,
4: Kilo,
3: yeah.
0: That's just a little taste of the red carpet. I'm at A-Bay Bay hanging out with all your favorite celebs and artists. 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Yeah, tap in for that and keep it locked in. Your song is on the way, man. Let's bang.

0: wife, girlfriend, or baby mama. Because the R&B tour with Usher and Chris Brown is coming to town. 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